popping pockets and popping pills, but I feel it's like a rock star. All my brothers got that gas and they always be smoking like a rock star. Fucking with me, call up on the OC and show up and then they shot down. Will my homies pull up on your block?

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Больше музыки на радио Карибу Арт. Where's my kiss at? Hold up, it's been a day, where have you been? Chillin' with some friends on the West End. She's